So tonight's supposed to be the night that we can see the Perseid meteor shower the best, but what I heard is that we might be getting some wildfire smoke coming in tonight. So hopefully, they said it's upper level wildfire smoke. Hopefully that means it's not blocking our view of the sky. I don't know if it does mean that or not, because you guys, I thought we had a chance to see a partial solar eclipse today. So clearly, I'm not the person to get all the info from. It's Seattle's Rock 102.5 KZOK. You know what?

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Linkin Park has a documentary coming out, I think, next month. I think it's next month. It's Seattle's Rock 102.5 KZOK. The documentary is showing basically their transformation from the death of Chester Bennington to the newly formed or newly reformed Linkin Park. That is the focus of that documentary.

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Clapton with Cocaine, 102.5 KZOK. It's Seattle's Rock. I'm Ashley Ryan. This should be no surprise to anyone. Americans' credit card debt has climbed to a near all-time record, $1.26 trillion is the new debt in the second quarter of this year. That rate was raised by $21 billion, and the all-time record, by the way, just set late last year. So it's not like it's an old record that we decided to come and shatter. Things are getting more expensive. People are needing to borrow more money. Surprise, surprise.

0: One capital city was enough, but clearly I am not the forward thinker that Japan is. They are on the hunt for a second capital, a backup city that could keep the government running if a major disaster ever crippled Tokyo. Their biggest concern, of course, earthquakes. We know something about that. It's a big concern here, just from one seismophobe to another. So they've got several options. Osaka, Sapporo. I'm going to go with Sapporo because, you know what? I like the beer. That's a reason. That's as good a reason as any. Seattle's Rock 102.5 KZOK.
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Well, this one hurt a little bit. Today, Major League Baseball released their postseason schedule. All four wild card series will begin September 29th. NLDS and ALDS will start October 3rd. Blah, blah, blah, blah, blah, blah, blah. I'm not giving up on the Mariners entirely, you guys, but it is getting harder and harder to see where this fire, this spark is going to come from. But I will not stop believing. Thank you, Journey, for the quote. 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

0: Speaking of Mariners, I've got your chance at a pair of tickets to see the M's and Astros at T-Mobile Park on September 23rd. Regardless of where we are in the standings, I always want to beat the Astros, and I'll want to beat them extra bad in September. Make sure you're listening to me every afternoon at 4:30 for the winning keyword. 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

Nope. Did you hear about this high school football player who was in Texas, I believe? Maumelle High School. He put his helmet on, was in practice, and then felt something moving around up there, took the helmet on off, and there was a 2-foot-long venomous cottonmouth just hanging out beneath the padding. Oh my gosh, it's giving me the biggest heebie-jeebies. Oh, it was Arkansas. It was not Texas. I do not care. It was a poisonous snake. No. And after the discovery, apparently the Maumelle Animal Shelter posted a notice saying, before you put on your helmet, always give it a quick check. Yeah, because you never know what poisonous things are hanging out in there. It's Seattle's Rock 102.5 K.

0: We realize it's bikini season, but HR keeps telling us it's inappropriate for the office.
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So we are flying out of town next week, and I just came across an article that says there's some surprising items you might not know are banned by TSA, and I thought, well, I'll just have a peek at it. Cordless curling irons are banned in your checked baggage, which I had no idea. Cast iron cookware, I don't know why you're bringing that on a flight. E-cigs, yeah, knew that. Foam toy swords, apparently you cannot take those on a flight, or at least not in your carry-on. However, you can have a foam sword fight at the Renaissance Fair, the Midsummer Renaissance Fair going on in Snohomish this weekend. Remember that. And what else? Let's see. Snow globes. Well, that makes sense. You can't have more than 3.5 or 3.4 ounces of liquid. I'll leave my snow globes at home. It's Seattle's Rock 102.5 KZOK.

0: You can't bring a Samsung Galaxy Note 7 phone. That is very specific. It is banned in your carry-on and in your checked luggage. I wonder if it has something to do with the battery. Maybe that's the cordless curling iron as well. But either way, I'm surprised by both of those. Will not be bringing either on my trip, but always good to be prepared. It's Ashley Ryan with you, Seattle's Rock 102.5 KZOK. We're looking at pretty much the same weather, like rinse and repeat for the next 10 days. It just keeps staying the same. Mid 70s. We've got 80s tomorrow and Friday, and then mid to high 70s. Yeah, forever. It's just forever at this point.
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1: Seattle's Rockets 102.5 KZOK. Ashley Ryan wrapping up my Wednesday with you. Just a reminder, Tanner's got your chance at tickets to see Jim Gaffigan tomorrow morning at 7:30. You've got three more chances to win your way to the iHeartRadio Music Festival. 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
1: Hey, what's going on? It's Battle. And, you know, tonight on the show, we got a little bit of everything. Rod Stewart has a health update. Nikki Sixx has some strong opinions about albums. And apparently the Sky is trying to headline its own festival today. Yeah, welcome into Wednesday night show. It's Battle and Pink Floyd on now.

0: Hang on, are we reaching? 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

Seattle's Rock. It's 102.5 KZOK. All right, let's get into it. Question of the day. What would you do differently if you went back in time to go to school again? 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Not date my high school sweetheart. 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That's definitely what I would do. What would you do differently if you were able to go back in time to go to school again? 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

take my hand and come with me, because you look so fine that I really want to make you mine. I say you look so fine that I really want to make you mine. 4, 5, 6, come on and get your kicks. Now you don't need

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Apparently, there is a new thing when it comes to scrolling on your phone. They call it popcorn brain. I'll explain what that is next. Boston is on now.

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1: There is a new study that says dogs can actually help boost your immune system. Hey, what's going on? It's battle. Yeah, every time they move around or scratch, they send out tiny bits of pollen, bacteria, fungi, and, you know, just plant junk into the air, which can actually help build stronger immune defenses, especially for kids. So basically, your dog's not making the house dirty. He's just running a weird little CrossFit class for your immune system.

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Hey, it's Battle, and Tanner has your tickets to see comedian Jim Gaffigan at the Paramount on October 4th. All you have to do is listen every morning at 7:30 for the winning keyword. 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
1: 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Hey, don't forget, coming up here tomorrow morning, another chance for you to win a trip to Vegas plus $1,000. 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

102.5 KZOK, Seattle's Rock. Hanging out with you halfway through the work week, my friend. 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
1: I feel as if Hollywood is just kind of like thinking to themselves, hey, you know what? Let's give a sequel to a movie that doesn't need a sequel. Hey, it's Battle. There is still talks about a sequel to Days of Thunder, and apparently writers have been meeting with NASCAR teams and drivers for idea. Kyle Busch basically say, hey, if you're going to do this, don't mess it up. And he's right, because if they ruin the movie, America might throw a caution flag on Hollywood.
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It's Battle, so it looks like Green Day is heading to the big screen. New movie coming out Friday, Nimrod, surrounding them. You can check the trailer out. 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

0: There is no dark side in the moon, really. 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

0: Seattle's Rock, it's 102.5 KZOK. Hey, it's Battle, and you know how we love our lists here on the show. There's a new list that is calling out common things people do that are actually terrible. Things like gender reveals, balloon releases, filming strangers without consent, and using your phone while driving. So basically, if your life choices could be summed up with seemed fun at the time, you might be on the list.
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1: It seems like more and more people are cutting off family and friends these days, and a new survey says that nearly 2 in 5 Americans have gone no contact with somebody in the last year. Hey, it's Battle. Younger adults leading the way, especially Gen Z. So apparently ghosting is no longer just for bad dates. Now it's for Thanksgiving, too. Do you think going no contact is like a healthy boundary setting, or are people just too quick to cut others off?

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Final hour of the show. 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

5KZOK, Seattle's Rock. Of course, today marks the 35th anniversary of the Black Album, which we got that song from Metallica from. Some people say that the Black Album was the album that officially had Metallica selling out. What do you think? 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

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It's Battle, and Ashley has your tickets to see the Mariners take on the Houston Astros at T-Mobile Park on September 23rd. 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

0: 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Stacy with you. All right, thanks for hanging out with me tonight. Let's do this. I just got here, so your overnights begin. I turned on the lava lamp, getting settled in here, and a lot of rock to get to, so keep it here, or depending on what you got going on, listen on the iHeartRadio app, always free, anytime, anywhere.
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102.5 KZOK. Thanks for hanging out. It's Stacy with you. And I once heard a group of middle school girls singing this song as Living on a Prairie. It's very, very cute, yes. And it's entry level, you know. We all have to get started somewhere.

Seattle's Rock, 102.5 KZOK. It's Stacy, and, you know, we're so popular, we have gainfully employed bouncers at each studio door.

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It's Stacy. Thanks for hanging out. 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

102.5 KZOK. Thanks for hanging out. It's Stacy with you. Now, Guns N' Roses, they gave us Hard School. Remember the single? We played it for a bit. And Slash confirmed that Guns N' Roses is actively working on new music, drawing parallels to the Use Your Illusion era. We'll see. Album release date yet to be determined.

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Nimrod's a Green Day comedy out like later tonight, Thursday night. Friday is certainly out over the weekend, so if you want to watch the trailer and catch it over the weekend, it's got Fred Armisen in it.

Seattle's Rock, 102.5 KZOK. Thanks for hanging out. It's Stacy with you. And if you can find the same documentary I found, the black and white one all about the recording of Blood Sugar Sex Magic, it's floating around on YouTube. Well, they describe how John Frusciante's mom is in the choir here.

0: 102.5 KZOK. It's Stacy in Finland, the happiest place on earth. Truly, they are the world's happiest country, followed by Iceland and Denmark in third place. Where does the U.S. land? Not even in the top 10. Very unhappy to report that we're in 23rd place.
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1: Thanks for hanging out. It's Stacy with you, and arguably one of the greatest intros of all time, certainly one of the greatest drum intros. Van Halen's Hot for Teacher, and

Seattle's Rock, 102.5 KZOK, the Metallica Sphere Residency. Gearing up, man, running October to March of next year. And Lars Ulrich expressing his excitement and his nerves. Wow. Make sure you practice, Lars. If you know, you know.

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All kinds of rock from before you had so much joint pain. Ah! Ah! Seattle's Rock, 102.5 KZOK.

102.5 KZOK. Thanks for hanging out. It's Stacey with you on your Thursday, unless you're hanging on to Wednesday. You know, Thursday is a little closer to Friday, though. Step inside, walk this way.

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Thanks for hanging out. It's Stacey with you and on Instagram at Stacey on the Radio. Let's go with some Klaus and Coco.

102.5 KZOK. It's Stacy here on a station that's a very popular destination for aristocrats. When it comes to intellectual discussions, we're their bread and butter.

Seattle's Rock, 2.5 KZOK. Sebastian Bach, I mean, he's always doing new music. He gave us a 2024 release, so still very new, but even newer new that he wants to put out. So he's got his band members he's been working with. He has potential collaborations that he wants, like with Miles Kennedy. Who's going to take the high harmonies on that one? I don't know, but Sebastian Bach, he's still got that vocal prowess. Might as well not hide it under a bushel.

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Seattle's Rock, 102.5 KZOK. Nimrod's a Green Day comedy out this weekend. Pull up the trailer, see if that's something you're into. Fred Armisen's in it. We love that guy.

0: 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Thanks for hanging out. 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Why? Because NBC Universal's Peacock is joining YouTube. And the incestuous streaming service crossovers and inbreds, these are all the wrong words to use, I know. It continues. We're all confused. Are we all paying the same thing? Have we decided on this bundle at the wrong time? And can we just streamline everything? 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We could talk about it.
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1: It's Stacey, and one of my favorite videos of all time is Brian May waxing poetic about Extremes' Get the Funk Out, the solo in that from Nuno Bettencourt. 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
1: Thanks for hanging out. 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

Seattle's Rock, 102.5 KZOK. Thanks for hanging out. It's Stacey with you, and no vocal blend better than Lane Staley and Jerry Cantrell. I preach it like it's the gospel. It is good news. But the MTV Unplugged from 1996 that they recorded, it's 30 years old already. So the 30th anniversary reissue, CD and vinyl options, due out September 25th. If you want to watch it, though, that's on Paramount Plus, where the behind the scenes are. Jerry Cantrell was sick as a dog, borderline throwing up in between songs. And Metallica, of course, was in attendance. 102.5 KZOK. That does it for me. Stacey with you. I'm out of here. Now, Guns N' Roses, they've alluded to a new album, maybe coming out in 2027 if they do. And it'll be the first full-length album in quite a long time, a couple decades, as they gave us an EP not too long ago, Hard School, which I dug that single. Stacey with you. I'm out of here. Good rest of your Thursday. Grace and peace to you. See ya.

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1: What do you say, gang? It's Pat Lynch. Good morning. We ready to do this? Yeah, let's face and conquer this work day. It's Thursday. We're into the back half of the work week. We can start practicing for Thursday night football. We have football tonight. Actually, six games this evening. NFL preseason week one begins in earnest tonight. We got games tonight. We got games Friday. We got games Saturday. Yes. Another excuse for yours truly to keep it parked on the couch. Hey, are you going to do anything this weekend around here? You're looking at it.
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0: 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So, look, I'm open about it. I'm honest. I have kind of a dark sense of humor. I found this quite funny. You might, you may not. If you want to check it out, a city council in Dorset, England, apologizing after many complaints were received that they had placed a dead end sign at the end of a road that was a dead end. Problem is, the road ended and the sign was placed adjacent to a cemetery. And the sign that said cemetery. Hey, truth is truth, right?
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12: 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I'm Ty Hildenbrand. 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

102.5 KZOK, Seattle's Rock. Hey, good morning. Thanks for starting your day, rocking on the job with us, or maybe you're wrapping up your overnight. Anyway, I'm glad you're here. I'm Pat Lynch. You know, we're about to get inundated with pumpkin spice everything. I know there's a smattering of things out there right now. But over the next few weeks, you'll see. You'll see. I would, on that note, like to give kudos to Thomas's English Muffins / Bagels. They are going to bring back a fall line of seasonal favorites. I spotted a lot of these last year, and there's some interesting stuff in the mix. They, however, are waiting until October. October. Imagine that. 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Or if you just need to vent in general. 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I understand. 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

0: Seattle's Rock, 102.5 KZOK. Hey, what's up? I'm Pat Lynch. Good morning. Have you ever been at a meeting where you work, and then at the end they say, all right, anybody got any questions? Don't be shy. Ask whatever you want. And most of us just sit there and go, can this meeting just hurry up and get over? I got a lot of stuff I need to do. But there's always a few takers who want to ask questions. Meta recently had all hands on deck meeting. Now, keep in mind, they recently let go 8,000 employees from Meta, Facebook / Instagram, as they make their move towards AI. Somebody asked the CTO, the chief technology officer, his name's Andrew Bosworth. Hey, could you guys bring back Meta Days, which were bonus days off they used to give as a perk way back in their early? And he looked at them and he goes, that's a very dumb question.
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I'm Pat Lynch. Glad you're here today. Now, as school gets fired up around the country over the next few weeks at all levels, including college, I remember discussing this last year as it was an emerging trend. And, well, lo and behold, it has mushroomed into a very big and lucrative business this year. Interior designers who have a service they also offer where they do makeovers of dorm rooms. They're charging upwards of $20,000 for this service. I know, right? This is insane. Can I just ask an obvious question here? Seriously, mom, dad, if you're loaded and have that kind of cash to spend on doing a makeover for your precious little one's college dorm room, why not just, I don't know, rent a really pimping apartment for them? Or better yet, buy a condo and then you can, rent it out after they move on from school and capitalize that way. Seattle's Rock 102.5 KZOK. So flashback to 2018. That was the year Lynyrd Skynyrd launched what was called the Last of the Street Survivors Farewell Tour. It is now 2026, and this week the band have announced new dates extending into 2027. Farewell, huh? Yeah. Now, they discovered it's a good problem to have. The fans turn out in droves. The shows are packed out. So why not? The fans keep coming. Keep on rocking, boys.

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1: Hey there, it's Pat Lynch. Good morning. We've got some news to share this morning. iHeartRadio excited to announce that our partner is a Global Citizen, just revealed the lineup for the 2026 Global Citizen Festival. It's going to be returning to Central Park in New York City September 26th. Headlining this year's event, Miss Lauryn Hill and Wyclef Jean. 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
1: Hey, good morning. I'm Pat Lynch. This unfortunate, I hate hearing this about anybody. After 7 years of sobriety, Brad Pitt now says he's having a few. Admits he can't have a lot. He's going to be professional about it. And, what happened? Why do you get derailed after 7 years of sobriety? Well, you had that split from Angelina Jolie, which was so public and still is. That was all the way back in 2016. You had those six kids come into the mix who are all, you know, growing up now and getting out and being very public about ditching his namesake. And that's got to add up and take a toll. And what a mess, right? I wish him the best. Hope he can sort through with, the things he's dealing with.
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A little something to keep in mind as school gets underway around the country over the next few weeks. The teachers. School doesn't happen without teachers. 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That'd be nice, right? Teachers give so much, now it's our turn to give back. 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So Metallica have kind of led on to a little bit of something that'll be a part of the upcoming run of shows at the Sphere in Vegas. They're asking Metallica fans who've been to Metallica shows to submit pictures of themselves at previous Metallica shows. They're going to put them up during their performances, you know, in the all-encompassing room that is the Sphere. That'll be cool, right? So you want more on that, hit up Metallica's website. They'll tell you where to send those.

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I promised earlier that I would give you a little heads up, a reminder before the first keyword of the day airs that you need to text to 200-200 to qualify to get you and a guest to Vegas for our iHeartRadio Music Festival next month. And if you're selected, you also get $1,000 to have some fun with, all right? You get that keyword coming up right after Soundgarden. Get it? And then sometime this hour, text it off to 200-200. Somebody will be randomly picked. Maybe it'll be you.

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1: I'm pretty sure it's not going to win any Academy Awards, but if you're a Green Day fan, you'll probably enjoy Nimrods. Their movie will be in theaters tomorrow.

0: Seattle's Rock, 102.5 KZOK. Hey there, I'm Pat Lynch. I do have this uncanny ability to read minds. I really do. I'm going to prove it again right now. There's a good number of you are going, I hope Pat Lynch gives that keyword, because I'd really like to go to Las Vegas with someone and be there for the iHeartRadio Music Festival. And I missed the keyword earlier this hour. I'd also like that $1,000 that goes with the prize package. Well, my friend, yes, I am going to give you that keyword again. It was Vegas. Vegas. Be sure to text that to 200-200 before 10 o'clock to be eligible for that getaway for two. All right? Vegas to 200-200. Standard data and message rates apply in this nationwide contest, and you will be sent a confirmation text when you text Vegas to 200-200. Keeping my fingers crossed for you.
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1: All right, it's about quitting time here at the quarry for Pat Lynch. I'm going to slide down the old back of the Brontosaurus and clock out. Keep it here. We can keep you rocking all day long. You got more opportunities to win those Vegas getaways. Remember that. Next one will be just after 1, and there's one later today, just after 5. Keep your ears peeled for those keywords. You win that trip, you and a guest are off, and $1,000 in the mix, all right? Make the most of your Thursday. We'll see you tomorrow morning.

Seahawks are back. The preseason is

0: fog in spots out there. Once the rest of that burns off, should have a nice sunny day later on today. It's 102.5 KZOK.
1: I want you to want me.

0: Yeah, commute in this morning was garbage for folks there in Bellevue, literally, because a trash truck flipped over on its side and spilled garbage everywhere on the off-ramp from I-405 northbound to I-90 eastbound. That's where it flipped over on its side and just boosh, just stuff everywhere. They've been cleaning it up. I'm not sure if they're done cleaning it up. I bet it's going to take them a while because this was a full tractor trailer full of garbage that was headed probably out east to one of the dumps out there and just dumped its load all over that exchange.
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Well, somebody finally did it. Somebody won the $1 billion jackpot from Powerball. One person won the full $1 billion. That person does not live in Washington. It was not you. It's somebody in Illinois. 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
1: 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Anybody know what's up with this sailboat with all of the cats on it? There's like 30 cats have been found on this abandoned sailboat near Tacoma, Olin Beach, is where it was anchored. Somebody just had 30 cats and just left them there. Whoever that person is, dude, there's a

If you ever say music isn't what it used to be, we play what it used to be. The 70s, 80s, and 90s rock here. 102.5 KZOK, Seattle's rock.

0: Seattle's Rock 102.5 KZOK. Court in here with you. So this weekend is the final weekend of the Washington Midsummer Renaissance Fair happening there at Sky Meadows in Snohomish. So if you've missed all of your other chances up to this point, this weekend is it, man. 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

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Coming up just after 1 o'clock, it's your next chance to fly off to our iHeartRadio Music Festival in Las Vegas. 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Like I said, your next keyword coming up just after 1 o'clock. Right now it's Creedence. 102.5 KZOK, Seattle's Rock.

0: 102.5 KZOK. Well, yeah, bad news for anybody with asthma, because apparently the smoke is going to start heading our direction if it's not already here. I haven't been outside in a little bit, but if you're somebody who deals with asthma, I guess we have some smoke coming back into the area. Probably not as bad as it was last week, but yeah, we are going to see some of the smoky skies, which make great sunsets and stuff like that and sunrises, but terrible on the lungs.
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5: 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The playoffs are here. 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

Seattle's Rock, 102.5 KZOK, Court in here with you. So, yeah, these guys can be playing at the Showbox that's coming up just before Halloween, October 29th.

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0: Seattle's Rock, 102.5 KZOK, Court in here with you. So, of course, the total eclipse yesterday, you could see it, I guess, in just a narrow band of countries on Earth, and Spain was one of them. So I guess a couple of skaters from Oregon flew all the way to Spain to get the most epic shot I've ever seen, especially when it comes to an eclipse. They set up a half pipe, and they went off the ramp right when the totality was happening, so which is that's when the moon is fully covering the sun, and so they get this skater in midair hovering in the center of the moon slash sun, and it is amazing. It is an incredible shot. Very cool. It's gone super viral. Everybody's, you know, sharing it and stuff like that. And I'm sure if you're a skater, this is gonna be on t-shirts, it's gonna be on posters, this is gonna be everywhere for a long time.
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Seattle's Rock, 102.5 KZOK. So heads up, you will not be able to use the SR99 tunnel tonight between 10 p.m. and tomorrow morning, 6 a.m. They're going to have that shut down both directions. It's just routine maintenance, or that's what they say. I bet they're transporting aliens. But yeah, it's going to be shut down tonight. So find another way around if you're a late-night tunnel user. Right now it's Metallica. 102.5 KZOK, Seattle's Rock.

The Seahawks are back. The preseason is on, and we're all gas, no breaks from kickoff to the playoffs. 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

Seattle's Rock, 102.5 KZOK. So the Hollywood Vampires are a quote-unquote super group made up of Johnny Depp, Alice Cooper, and Joe Perry of Aerosmith. And apparently they just kind of kicked off their tour in Europe, and they were joined on stage by Ronnie Wood of the Stones.

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Tesla drivers, you are blinding everyone, as anyone not driving a Tesla can tell you. Apparently, there is a recall on certain Teslas because the low beam headlights are too damn bright. I'm not even talking about the high beams. I'm talking about the low beams. So check your mailbox. Could have a recall notice in there. It's 102.5 KZOK.

0: Seattle's Rock, 102.5 KZOK. So if you've been to the airport over the last couple of years, you know it's been under construction and it's kind of a pain to get through there because, you know, all sorts of tarps and things hanging up. It's just kind of just generally not fun. But they finished their project earlier this year and it looks great. So much easier to get through there. And now apparently they're going to do it again. They like doing it so much, they're going to do it again. So apparently the SeaTac Airport just got approved for a $1.1 billion project to fix up the S concourse. So finish one project, start the next one right away.
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Wouldn't it be great to get out of town for just the weekend? 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

Yeah, those guys just played at Marymore Park the other night. And, of course, without Frank Beard. Frank Beard left the band due to serious health issues. They're not saying what those health issues are. Obviously, he wants to keep that private. But he is not going to be playing with ZZ Top for a while, at least. 102.5 KZO.

Seattle's Rock, 102.5 KZOK. Well, I was hugely disappointed this morning when I woke up and discovered that I did not win $1 billion. Powerball jackpot got up to a billion yesterday, and somebody won it. One person, or at least one ticket, won it in Illinois. Gross. So, yeah, you start back over again at whatever, $20 million. Who wants that? Boo. It's KZOK.

0: So anybody know what's going on with the Mariners right now? What is causing this? Is this just the yips? Is something else going on? I don't know. But the Mariners have lost something like six in a row. And, you know, they're, what, nine games under 500, something like that? So not in a great position, but they can totally turn it around. They just got to get over whatever it is mentally that they're dealing with right now. But if you would like to go see the Mariners playing coming up here on the 23rd, they're going to be taking on the Houston Astros at T-Mobile Park. And this afternoon, 4:30, Ashley's got a chance for to win those tickets. All you have to do is listen for the keyword, hit us with a talk back through the iHeartRadio app telling us what keyword you heard, and you can be on your way to root on the Mariners to a win. W-I-N. Get it.
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Roberts. 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Court in here with you. So apparently Dave Grohl, for the first time in his life, went to a Bass Pro Shop. He was taken there by Josh Homme of Queens of the Stone Age, and apparently Dave Grohl was loving it. I guess he picked up a speaker. He got some fish slippers, you know, slippers that look like fish on your feet. And I guess he had a great time. So maybe the next time the Foo Fighters are in Seattle, he'll roll into the one there in Tacoma. It's 102.5 KZOK with the Foo Fighters now.

Seattle's Rock 102.5 KZOK. Court in here with you. So Como News has a poll up right now asking the question, if Seattle gets an NBA team, do we want a new franchise or one that's been relocated? And I know what they're implying because they're talking about the Blazers, because their new owner is doing all that Clay Bennett stuff all over again. And there's the suggestion that maybe they're going to move the Blazers out of Portland, and could Seattle be the place they move them? The answer to me is no. I want the Blazers where they are so the Sonics and the Blazers can start that rivalry again. That was fun.

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0: Seattle's Rock, 102.5 KZOK. Court in here with you. So, fun fact that I just learned, the Tilt-O-Whirl, you know, the carnival ride that you see at, like, you know, the Washington State Fair or whatever, that has been around for 100 years. The Tilt-O-Whirl turns 100 this year. So, the next time you plop your kid down on the Tilt-O-Whirl, think to yourself, that ride is 100 years old. Is this such a good idea?
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Seattle's Rock, 102.5 KZOK. Court in here with you. I'm done. Ashley Ryan taking over next. She's got another chance for you to score $1,000 and a trip to Las Vegas for our iHeartRadio Music Festival. That's coming up here just after 5 o'clock. Right now it's Creedence, 102.5 KZOK.

Oh, you guys, finally, someone did it. Someone won the $1 billion Powerball, and they didn't do it in Washington. They did it in Illinois, which sadly means that none of us won. There were also $2 million tickets sold across four states, Arizona, California, Florida, and North Carolina. So I guess I don't even need to bother checking my ticket. Oh, wait, nope, never mind. Forgot to buy one. So, whew, there's that. It's Seattle's Rock 102.5 KZOK.

Def Leppard with Animal, Seattle's Rock 102.5 KZOK. Okay, see, now it kind of feels like Blind Melon's mocking me. I know. There's no rain. I get it, man. I get it.

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Happy summer. 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

I had a whole plan last night. I was going to try to stay up past dark. You know, when you wake up early, you go to sleep before it gets really dark. I wanted to watch the Perseid meteor shower. It was peaking last night into this morning, and I screwed it all up. Dang it. Seattle's Rock 102.5 KZOK.

0: You know, you're going to really need the iHeartRadio app. If you aren't using it already, you're missing out. 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You can send us all sorts of notes. Just say what you want to hear. Just say hi. 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Maybe you've got something going on around town you want to promote. 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

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Do you get pumped up for preseason football? I think the idea is more exciting than the actual preseasoniness of it all. But preseason football getting underway in like 10 minutes. Seahawks start on Saturday against the Cowboys.

or the ocean where I can't see the bottom. I just don't love it. I grew up swimming in pools, man. And I just was reading a story about a kid in Pennsylvania who caught a piranha while he was fishing in a lake there. So I won't be going in the lake anytime soon. Count on that. 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

0: Listen up. 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

So Drumeo posted a video of original Pearl Jam drummer Dave Grusin playing Even Flow last week. Well, it was such a success, apparently. Now they've posted or uploaded a video of him playing through the entire album, the entire 10 albums. So it is the first time he's played through all the songs in 35 years. He left the band back in 1991. So it is all up there on YouTube if you want to check it out. It's Seattle's Rock 102.5 KZR.

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building out there with some smoky skies and your air quality's going down and it's hot. Okay, there you go. That was the end of my rant. See, it was short-lived. I don't like to dwell on the negative, but, you know, just saying. Seattle's Rock is 102.5 KZOK. I'm giving away Mariners tickets in, I don't know, like 5 minutes? Yeah, be ready. I'll give you the keyword right here. KZOK. Keep it here.

0: is once again beardless as Frank Beard is dealing with some unforeseen health issues. They will have a fill-in. They had to cancel some shows because it kind of sprung up, but they will have a fill-in to continue their tour. It's Seattle's Rock 102.5 KZOK, and I owe you guys a keyword. That's right. It's your chance to watch the Mariners take on the Astros at T-Mobile Park September 23rd. You're going to hit me up on the talkback using the iHeartRadio app and say the word dinger. That's right. That's your keyword, as in we need lots of dingers if we want to make it to the playoffs this year, and some smaller base hits as well. If you say the word dinger on the iHeartRadio app, you could win those tickets to see the M's and Astros with 102.5 KZOK.
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